kiss the sky. Jaws dropping when she walking, kinda thing that happened often. More than just a little happy, shutting down the city block. The latest gears, what she wear, you see the sun in the air. Fashion week, oh yeah, throwing money in the air. I'm just happy with my lady, other girls that wanna hate it. Comes with the territory, ball players wanna date her. All we got is loyalty, I'm treating you like royalty. I must

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0: 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Nice one. 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

0: 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Fórmula Acústica, música sin filtros.
1: This is another new song. We just shot a video here in Italy for this song. It's called All of Me.

of me. You give me all of you. I give you all of me. And you give me all of you.